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105.9, 91.1, 2CBDFM, your local community radio station. Coming to you live from the Glenanna studio. Hope you're enjoying the mix of music for today. We are currently at 7 minutes past midday here on 2CBD. Up next, we've got Jason Carruthers with Great to Live in the Hunter and Come Sit by My Fire.

been traveling a long way, I can tell. Your riding gear is dusty and your horses need a spell. So squatty by my fire, mate,

105.9, 91.1, 2CBD FM, Cole Edmonds there, and the old pocket knife. I'll be with you through to one. Michael will be taking over after that. Hope you can join him for his afternoon show. Up next is John McSweeney with Give Me 40 Acres, and I'll turn this rig around. And Matt Scullion with Aussie Az.

It was his first trip to Brisbane, he wasn't having lots of luck. He was headed the wrong direction down a one-way street in town. And this is what he said when the police chased him down.

105.9, 91.1 to CBD FM. That brings us to the end of my show for today. That one from Lee Kernighan with Shake On It. I'll leave you today with two last tracks from Matt Scullion, James Blundell, Tanya Kernighan and Drew McAllister. First up with Shout the Land a Drink, and then Caitlin O'Donoghue with Cooter Mundra Waddle. Take care, and I'll be with you on Saturday. Bye for now.

0: And the Skyhooks there, and Women in a Uniform. I'd like to say a big thank you to Michael there for another great program. Thanks, mate. Some terrific stuff there. Yes, Matt Scullion, and I heard a bit of Lee Kernaghan. Good music this morning from Michael. So good show, mate. Thank you very much for that. And I must apologise. I didn't get the news in there. I don't know. It just dropped off the system, so it wasn't here. But I shall do a weather update for you. How's that sound? And then we'll kick off the Monday afternoon jukebox.
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0: And currently outside, it is 24.5 degrees, feels like 20.9. It's actually quite toasty this afternoon. Standing out in the sun there a minute ago, having a bit of a yak to Ross next door, and yeah, it's quite warm, that's for sure. All right, so for the remainder of your Monday, should become partly cloudy, medium chance of showers in the south, slight chance elsewhere, and maybe even a thunderstorm this afternoon and early evening. Winds will be west-northwesterly, 15 to 25 kilometres an hour. Currently outside, the humidity is sitting at 43%, dew point at 11.1. Wind is northwesterly, 20 kilometres an hour, getting up to about 29 kilometres an hour out there in those gusty moments. Well, yeah, it has been a bit breezy since about past 10, 11 o'clock. No rain since 9 a.m. this morning. Of course not. No, it was dry when I was in here this morning for breakfast. It certainly was. Air pressure is sitting at 1,021.7 hectopascals, and that is also steady, so 60% chance of 1 to 5 mils of rain there today. Moderate fire danger and a very high AUV index, and we have no active warnings at this stage. And nothing interesting to talk about on the radar. There is quite a large amount of cloud headed our way, but it's still pretty well west of us at the moment, so I think that'll impact us through this evening. All right, we'll jump to a forecast for you. So 21 there tomorrow after a start of 12, 70% chance of 10 to 20 mils. That's increased a bit because when I was in this morning, it was only 5 to 10. So it looks like we're going to get a good drink tomorrow. Wednesday, possible showers as well, 18 after a start of 9, 70% chance of another 1 to 5 mils. Thursday, it'll be a mostly sunny day for us on Thursday. Yep, 17 degrees is the top after a start of 5. 80% chance of 1 to 5 mils. Friday, possible shower. Cools off a bit there, but it's a little bit better. It said 13 this morning. It's now saying 14, so it's a degree better. After a start of 4, 50% chance of 1 to 5 mils. Saturday, so showers increasing. 16 after a start of 6, 90% chance of 1 to 5 mils. And then Sunday, we've got a late shower in the forecast there. 16 after a start of 5, 70% chance of another millimetre. So it looks like we're in for some precipitation this week. There's a big word. Big word on a Monday. Precipitation. And you try saying that 10 times quick. No, I won't. I'll leave it alone. All right, time for some music. And as always on the Monday afternoon show, well, even on a Monday morning breakfast show, we slot him in, don't we? We do. But the king of cool himself, Dean Martin. And open up and let the good times in. Good plan, I reckon, Dino. Good plan.
2: I woke up this morning, toes out of my shoes. Cold north wind was a howling, bringing in the blues. I said, blues, good morning. I don't want to fight.

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4: Yeah, the good old 40 Winks sponsors out there. It just decided to come through twice on me. Oh, I love it. Just wanted to let everybody know about good times of our mattresses. Yeah, good for Zeds. All right, a little bit of the Irish superstar himself, Daniel O'Donnell. Yes, yes, to all you Daniel O'Donnell fans out there, including my mum. Yeah, my mum loves him. She certainly does. She loves him. He's got a new CD coming out. I did notice that the other day. I don't know how that was. I think mum had been Googling something about Daniel O'Donnell. Oh, dear, oh, dear, the internet and Daniel O'Donnell. Goodness me. But anyway, mum, this one's just for you. This is a cover of the Beatles song. Let it be. But Daniel sings it. Of course he does. Here you go, mum. I hope you enjoy. I hope you have a nice afternoon.

0: Yes, the smooth sound of Daniel O'Donnell there, and Let It Be, cover of the Beatles track. And yes, Mum, this might surprise you. I actually quite enjoyed that rendition of that, so there we go. Alrighty, my Uncle Brian down there in Port Macquarie, I hope you're going all right there, big fella. Yeah, I hope you're enjoying the day, whatever it brings your way. A little bit of a Louis Armstrong, but with the Dino twist. Yeah, Dean Martin's in this one as well. And this is, Gone Fishing. Yep, why not? Have a good day, mate.
1: I'll tell you why I can't find you. Every time I go out to your place, you gone.

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0: You ain't got no ambition. Gone fishing by a shady, weighty pool.
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0: I'm wishing I could be that kind of fool.
1: Shall I twist your arm?
0: I'd say no more work for mine.
1: Welcome to the club.

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0: Well, I'm a busy man, Louie. I got a lot of big deals cooking. I was probably tied up at the studio.
1: You aren't tied up, you dog. You was just playing old gone fishing. There's a sign up on your door.
0: Pops, don't blab it around, will you?
1: Gone fishing.
0: Keep it shady. I got me a big one staked out.
1: You ain't working anymore.
0: I don't have to work. I got me a piece of Gary.
1: Cows need milking in the barn.
0: I have the twins on that detail. They each take a side.
1: But you just don't give a darn.
0: Give them 4 bits of cow and hand lotion.
1: You just never seem to learn.
0: Man, you taught me.
1: You ain't got no ambition.
0: You're convincing.
1: Gone fishing. Got your hound dog by your side.
0: That's old Cindy Lou going with me.

0: Yeah, how cool was that? Yeah, we go, Dean Martin, and of course, yeah, Louis Armstrong, and of course, you know, Frank Sinatra was in there too. I don't know if you picked up on it, but that's Gone Fishing. Yeah, it's great stuff, that one. All right, I hope my Uncle Bron enjoyed that, because I know he enjoys going fishing. He certainly does. That's what we should do, mate. We should do that. We should just forget the world for 5 minutes and just do what the Zac Brown Band said. Just get knee deep. That's what we need to do. All right, Marnie and Julie down there in Port Macquarie too. A little bit of Tom Jones for you, Julie, but this one also is featuring Johnny Farnham. And we know you love Johnny Farnham, so here it is, and it's not unusual.
1: Thank you.

Yes, the super showman himself. Yes, Mr. Tom Jones there, of course, and featuring John Farnham on that track as well. Yes, and it's a not unusual purring like a kitten there at the end, wasn't he? Certainly was. All right, and good afternoon goes out to my Uncle T-Bone up there in the Chook Pen. Yeah, we'll let him have that for another little while, yeah, until the NRL season starts again. But I was up at T-Bone's place there with him one day, and this song come on the radio, and he started singing away to it. Oh, I can't say it's the world's best singing voice I've ever heard, but he was enjoying himself. So here you go, mate. You sing along with it now. If you like, this is Little Richard and Good Golly, Miss Molly.

Little Richard. Yes, he certainly got it going, didn't he? Certainly did. All right. And then going out to my neighbour, Al. Hey, thanks for the lift up to the studio this afternoon. Very much appreciated. And I know you love your Big Tom, so here we go. We've got some more Big Tom coming your way. Yep, got plenty for it. But this is Sing Me Back Home. Well, if you start singing, I don't know if I'll come home. We'll see what happens. But I'll come home. Don't worry. Enjoy, mate. Have a good afternoon.

Yes, there he goes, Big Tom, and sing me back home. Good afternoon, Sandra. Hope you're doing well. Hope your week started off productively. I'm sure it has. Knowing you, Sandra, it would be definitely productive. A little bit of Lone Star coming your way, my friend. This is A Walking in Memphis. Take care, and I'll catch up with you.

Yeah, pretty cool version of that song, I think. Yes, Lone Star there and Walking in Memphis. And good afternoon to you, Elaine. Hope you're having a great day. Nice and warm, certainly. It's 25.6 just at the moment. Lovely stuff. Good spring weather, isn't it? Yep, certainly is. Anyway, Elaine, I hope you have a great week. I should say, I was going to say work. But I'm glad you have a great week. Well, I hope you have a great week. A little bit of Slim Dusty coming your way, and this is old-time country songs. Yeah, we like the old-time ones, don't we? We certainly do.

0: Yeah, Dusty there. So Dusty Man himself and good old country songs. Can't beat them, can you? No, you can't. We better have a quick word from our sponsors, though. We can beat the time. We can never beat time. No, we can't.
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0: And don't forget you are tuned in to Radio 2 CPD, the voice of the Highlands, 105.9 here in Glens, 91.1 up in Deepwater. Good afternoon to you, John. Yeah, great to hear your voice this morning when you gave me a call. Good stuff, mate. I hope you're feeling better anyway. A little bit of dragon coming your way, a little bit of something tropical. Yeah, April sun in Cuba. Yeah, listen to the birds, mate. Take you away to a faraway place, somewhere tropical, and relax.

and Dragon there, of course, and April Sun in Cuba. And don't forget, yeah, you can tune in on Saturday mornings and listen to John as well. Yep, great music there, and John's Wild West Vintage Country Show. And, of course, Saturday and Sunday afternoons with Happy Jack Stacks of Wax. Great music. John always puts on three great programs, actually, over the weekend. So tune in and listen to that. Don't touch that dial from Radio 2 CBD. All right, speaking of Radio 2 CBD, this one's going out to everybody involved here at the radio station, or from everybody behind the scenes to all of the broadcasters, to everybody here. We make it all work, don't we? Well, we try to, anyway, and I guess we're just like Will Smith says in this song. Yeah, we're getting jiggy with it.

Yes, there he goes, Will Smith himself, Mr. Fresh Prince of Bel-Air, of course, in Men in Black. Yes, yeah, good old Will. And he was getting jiggy with it. We certainly all do try. Doesn't matter if we play country music, rock and roll music, 50s, 60s, or whatever it is. We can all get jiggy with it. Yeah, we certainly can. And a good afternoon to you, Dino. Yeah, I know you tune in and listen, and I appreciate that, even though when you ring up and tell me that you want to hear something by the Chooks, that's a bit rude, mate. But that's a bit rude. But anyway, mate, got a song coming out for you. This is Lynyrd Skynyrd and Sweet Home Alabama.

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2: And good afternoon going out to you too, Cole. Good to see you the other day, mate. I'm sorry I haven't caught up with you sooner, but you've been unwell, mate. So good to see you out and about, and hopefully you're on the mend. A little bit of Jim Reeves going your way, my friend. And this is Oklahoma Hills. Stay well.

Yeah, he certainly does have a great voice, doesn't he? Yes, Jim Reeves there in Oklahoma Hills. All right, our AC/DC song of the week. Here we go. It's probably a little bit late because school has called back, I think. Or are they on a pupil-free day today? But anyway, AC/DC, here we go. And school's out for the summer.

Yes, there we go. Good old Akadaka. Classic Akadaka there. And school's out for summer. Yeah, all right. We're nearly up to the 2 o'clock news. And to get us there will be Mr. R. Nelson. Yes, the guy with the coolest hair, Ricky Nelson. Of course, here he comes. And yes, sir, that's my baby. And I'll catch you all on the other side of the news with the weather update.

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1: Hello, I'm Lewis Donaldson. The Greens want the government's digital duty of care laws to go further ahead of their introduction to Parliament this week. The party is demanding stronger protections and the right for Australians to seek compensation from tech companies. Speaking to the ABC, Greens leader David Shoebridge says there needs to be more Australians can do to address online harm.
2: Australians, if they're subject to serious harm as a result of one of these platforms, that they actually have a remedy, that they can sue them and get the material taken down, seek appropriate compensation. Like, you know, having rights without remedies doesn't really answer the call that we're hearing from across the country.
1: The Coalition says the federal government doesn't understand how taxation changes to discretionary trusts will impact small businesses. Legislation is set to be introduced this week regarding a 30% minimum tax on discretionary trusts. Shadow Treasurer Tim Wilson says if businesses try to restructure to avoid the tax, they could end up facing stamp duty costs.
3: What we need is a government that understands small business and, more importantly, actually thinks through and understands the consequences of their legislation. That's why when the federal government introduces its trust legislation this week, it is only going to reveal a whole new series of failures by Anthony Albanese and Jim Chalmers because they do not understand what they're doing.
1: The Greens and One Nation have found consensus in their opposition to the firing squad execution set to be live-streamed from the US later this year. Green Senator Sarah Hanson-Young says Australians should not be able to access the live stream, calling it barbaric. Meanwhile, speaking to News 24, One Nation's Barnaby Joyce says no one should watch the stream, particularly children.
4: I think there's a broad consensus that if people within their laws, if they believe that they're responsible for the deaths of others, therefore they've compromised their own rights. And it's a discussion for the American people to have. We don't have the death penalty in Australia, and I certainly don't want any children or anybody, to be honest, to witness another human being being shot by a firing squad.
1: A number of bushfires have broken out across New South Wales amid high to extreme fire danger ratings. A total fire ban is in place for the Greater Sydney and Greater Hunter regions today. All blazes in those regions are currently under control or being controlled. Elsewhere, snow showers are expected to strengthen overnight around higher elevations in Tasmania, with the temperature to fall as low as minus 4 degrees. Data centres are being told to bring their own clean energy. Shannon Kirkwood has more.
5: A coalition of public interest, industry, investor, climate and legal groups have issued the call as the government drafts national AI laws. The group says while the government is planning to make data centres net generators of renewable energy, the rules mustn't be watered down to fast-track AI data centres. The group's warning, without strong rules, the data centre boom risks driving up power bills and extending the use of coal and gas. Director of Climate Energy Finance, Tim Buckley, says under the right settings, data centres can enhance grid reliability and accelerate decarbonisation.
1: The King of Jordan will visit Australia this week. King Abdullah II will arrive in Canberra tomorrow for a range of meetings as well as defence and cultural engagements. And to sport in AFLW, St Kilda assistant and head of development Matt Brewer will be in charge for the remainder of the season after Nick Del Santo stepped down last week. The Saints have just one win so far this AFLW season.
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7: And welcome back to the program, everybody. It is 4 minutes past two on your Monday afternoon jukebox. And Michael sitting in the chair here with you this afternoon. Currently outside, it's 24.9 degrees. Nearly 25. We're getting there. Feels like 20.1, an expected top today of 26. So we're not too far away at all. We're nearly nudging it, aren't we? We certainly are. Humidity is still low at 41%. Dew point at 10.8. Wind is west-northwesterly, 26 kilometres an hour, getting up to about 32 kilometres an hour out there. So it's quite blowy. No rainfall, of course. And air pressure is steady at 1,021 hectopascals. Chance of rain today will be 60%, 1 to 5 mils maybe. Northern Tablelands for the remainder of your Monday. It'll be cloudy, medium chance of showers in the south, slight chance elsewhere. Chance of a thunderstorm in the afternoon and evening. Winds west-northwesterly 15 to 25 kilometres an hour and a moderate fire danger. Very high UV index. Still nothing to report on the radar. That cloud is still making its way from the west across New South Wales and southeast Queensland. Pretty well most of Victoria too, actually. So, yeah, most of the eastern half of Australia is covered in cloud at the moment. Not really here, but there's some scattered cloud out there. All right, we'll jump into a forecast for you. So, yep, 26 was our expected top there today. Tomorrow, heavy showers. 21 is our top. After 12 overnight, 70% chance of 10 to 20 mils tomorrow. That'll be a lovely wet day. Can't wait to see that one. Hopefully when I wake up in the morning, I'll hear the pitter-patter on the roof. It always makes me smile. Wednesday, though, possible shower, 18 after 9, 70% chance of 1 to 5 mils. Thursday, mostly sunny day, 17 after 5, 80% chance. Well, it was 90% before, but now it's only 80% of 1 to 5 mil. Friday, possible shower, 14. So there's that little temperature drop. It's going to be that little bit of cool weather coming through. Actually, I just heard there on the news, looking for minus 4 in Tassie. Well, they can just keep it south. We don't really want that anymore in that snow. We had enough of that through the winter months, didn't we? So, yep, you know, the people down there in the Apple Isle, they can just have that for a little bit longer. But 14 is our expected top there on Friday with some possible showers after a start of 4. Saturday, we've got some showers increasing, 16 after 6 overnight. Not a chance of 1 to 5 mil, so a nice little top-up if we get a good fall tomorrow. Sunday, late shower as well, 16 after 5. So there we go. There you are. Your weather's all up to date for another hour. Rightio, time for some more music. And just after 2 o'clock, well, you know what happens. Yeah, the KC and the Sunshine Band come along with their boogie shoes. So grab yours, put them on, come on, tap to the shoes, come on, let's get them going.

Lee Kernaghan there in a country crowd. And don't forget, before that, we had Dodie Stevens and she had her pink shoelaces. A little bit of Rod Stewart coming your way now. And this is Twist in the Night Away.

0: Yeah, good old Rod Stewart there. All right, quick word from our sponsors.
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4: 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For locals.

And the rainy day feeling again. Yes, well, according to the weatherman, that's going to happen in a day or two. Yeah, hopefully tomorrow. All right, time for a little bit more music. I've got some community announcements to read out to you. I was just having a chat to a nice gentleman, Charlie, from the Motorsports Club about their show and shine this weekend. So I will promote that in a few minutes' time. But to get us there, of course, well, we've got to have DJ Otzi, haven't we? Man, hey, baby. And my boo-boo is at home listening. She'll be barking away to it. She loves it.

0: Yes, there he goes, DJ Otzi, and of course, Hey Baby, that was huge in 2001. And hey, if you're a sports fan, and I'm a sports fan, if you're often listening to the cricket or watching the cricket, the footy, you'll often hear that one playing to entertain the crowd. Everyone seems to love it. All right, let's jump into some community announcements, shall we? And we've got Rural Women's Day coming up. Yeah, Day for Rural Women. Glen Rack brings health, wellbeing and connection to Glen Ennis. And it'll be on the 15th of October, which, of course, is Thursday. Yeah, that's right, Thursday. Yes. Sold out, gents, just told me. Yeah, it's been sold out, so there's probably not much more being me going on about that one. It's been sold out. Look out. Well, that'll be a great day anyway, I'm sure.
1: Just a reminder that it's on,
0: though, of course, you know, and it's at the Glen Ennis Showground Tea Rooms. But yeah, sold out. Well, there we go. So, look, that'll be huge, I'm sure. And don't forget, Carers Week Expo is coming up. That's Access to Better Living at Home, which is very, very, very important. And that one is proudly presented by the Glen Ennis Community Access Committee. And it's a free event. And that expo is an excellent opportunity to explore services and support available for Glen Ennis residents all in one place. Yeah, all in one place. That makes it very, very, very easy. And that'll be Tuesday. So that's tomorrow, the 13th day of October at 10 till 2 o'clock at 120 Glen Ennis, New South Wales, 120 Gray Street, I should have said. I just said 120 Glen Ennis, 120 Gray Street, and that, of course, is proudly supported by the Glen Ennis Council and, of course, the Services Club, who are proud station sponsors. And save the date for this one, the Vegetable Creek Hospital Fate. Don't forget, you know, we've got the other fate coming up too at the church. But, yep, this one is on October the 17th, so not too far away either. Jeez, everything's happening at once. And that'll be from 10 a.m. till 2 p.m. There'll be a colour run, so please bring a white shirt. That sounds interesting, colour run. And there'll be yummy food. I like yummy food, so yummy food will be there. It'll be good. They'll also have raffles, market stalls, fashion parade and free kids' games. Stall holders are wanted, so contact Alison on 0417 747791. And I'll give you Alison's phone number there again. It is 0417 747 971. And I love the idea of this one. Blessing of the Pets, Glen Ennis Uniting Church. That'll be on, and it'll be Sunday the 18th of October, so this coming weekend. They'll have the community choir there and a morning tea. And everyone is welcome to bring pets along, big and small. So it doesn't matter. Yeah, take your goldfish. Off you go. Take your goldfish. Or, you know, up to your great big Great Dane dog. Why not get them blessed? I reckon it's a great idea. So for more information on that one, you can contact the Reverend Michelle on 0417 067 992. Michelle's phone number there again is 0417 067992, and that is, of course, for Blessing of the Pets. Now, just while I was off air there a minute ago, you're probably wondering, why has Michael stopped yakking? Because I do. I yak on a bit. I know I do. But I had Charlie in here. He is the new secretary from the Motorsports Club. Yeah, just giving me some further updates and information about the Triple Challenge Show and Shine this weekend. Trucks, cars and bikes, of course, 17th of October. So this weekend, yeah, up there at the showground. And you've got the Men's Shed Markets up there as well on the same day. So it'll be huge up there, certainly will be. A day of chrome, horsepower and community. Yep, so everyone, you know, you want it up there for the Men's Shed Markets, which will be great because the guys up there always put on a great day as well with the markets. Just check out all the trucks, motorbikes and cars while you're there. Why not? Okay, and gates open at 9 a.m. All right, and there is available on Facebook. So if you have Facebook, you can look up the Motorsports Club page there. And it's got all the map up there, show you the easiest way to get up through Torrington Street and get up in a two there. All right, now, you know, there you bring your pride and joy or come along to admire. Yeah, you know, you can always go up there and just dream. Dream's good. And, of course, you know, they are a sponsor of 2CBD, which is great. You know, and they're going to have presentations up there as well, and there'll be, you know, some kids' activities and all sorts of other wonderful things going on. And, you know, their list of sponsors is huge. It is absolutely huge. Charlie just dropped me in some more information there. And so, you know, I mean, you've got Cooper's there as well as all, you know, Jamesy's Fuel and Fix, Jamesy, of course, you know, and I mean, the station sponsors here as well. So, you know, everyone's getting involved in this one. Great stuff. You know, and, you know, there's other business supporters there as well. And the Triple Challenge. So it's going to be a busy weekend up at the showground there. So make sure if you've got a spare little bit of time, pop up and have a look. Yeah, check out, you know, and have a yak to all the other people while you're up there. It's always great stuff. Always great to mingle in the community. And, you know, there's also plenty of other stuff going on. I know Jan's out there at the moment. She's organising some other bits and pieces, and I'm sure she'll tell you about them through her breakfast program in the morning. Looking forward to hearing that. All right. Now, we had Lee Kernaghan already, so I don't know why I've left him on the system. I should better get rid of him, or I'll end up playing him again, won't I? Yeah, we will do that. But all right, well, Travelling Wilburys time, because we did have Rod Stewart there, and he was twisting. So here comes the Travelling Wilburys with the Wilbury twist. But, yep, don't forget all those wonderful community announcements. Always plenty to going along. And if there's something you want to add or share, feel free to contact us here at the radio station. We'll do our hardest to get it out there for you.

Yeah, it's very upbeat, that song, that's for sure. Travelling Wilburys there. And, of course, the Wilbury Twist. A little bit of Blink-182 coming your way now off the CD California. And this is She's Out of Her Mind.

Yes, fabulous sound. Punk rock there, of course. A Blink 182. And I'm in love with this girl, but she's out of her mind. Oh, that's a bit of a worry, isn't it? Mm-hmm. Oh, well, happens to the best of us. All right, it's time. Yes, the Din Din song. Here it comes, of course. Elvis Presley and A Pocket Full of Rambo. Yeah, the King Neptune. I should give you the royal update. Yeah, I've lost him this morning. I couldn't find him. And neither could Mum. No, we didn't know where he was. But here he was. He was hiding underneath the curtains. Yeah, he found himself a nice cool spot because it was a bit warm this morning. It certainly was. But he's just about ready for his Felix anyway. So, big fella, I'll see you later on this afternoon.

Yes, of course, there we go. The King himself, Elvis Presley, and A Pocket Full of Rainbows from my favourite film of Elvis's, of course, G.I. Blues. And, of course, the King Neptune, he loves that one. And, look, Jan just dropped this one into me, so I'm going to read it through very quickly. So don't miss Vinnie's this weekend, World of Shop Day, Saturday the 17th of October. So this Saturday, all items half price. So if there's something you've had your eye on, pop down there. It'll be half price, so there you go. All right, this weekend, that one. And all righty, where are we up to? You know what? I think it's time for Dino. I think so. Yep, I've been waiting all afternoon for this. And look, I was meant to play it this morning through the breakfast program, but I got distracted and ran out of time. But here comes a Dino, and featuring Helen O'Connell. And, of course, the big question, how do you like your eggs of a morning?

0: Yes, there we go there, King of Cool himself, Dean Martin, and of course Helen O'Connell. And the question there was, how do you like your eggs in the morning? I'm a bit of a scrambled egg man myself. I like my eggs scrambled. All right, quick word from our sponsors.
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0: The voice of the Highlands. We are, we certainly are. And definitely a community based road right here in Bang Smack in the middle of town on the highway. You'll see the big sign out the front says Radio 2CBD. Hey, that's us. Yep, hello. How are you going? And thank you for tuning in this afternoon. Yeah, I appreciate it. All the phone calls today have been absolutely spectacular. All right. Now, I've got about three, four songs left over to choose from. And I think this one, yeah, from 1998. It was a huge song back in the time. It was all over the airwaves everywhere. I know I had the CD and I used to play it religiously. I loved it. This is the Mighty Mighty Boss Tones and the impression that I get.

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3: 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Yep, get on board there, and then you can take us anywhere you want to go in this big, wide, wonderful world of ours. All right, well, that's just about me done for this afternoon. I'm going to duck off. I've got a couple of things I'm going to envelop myself in this afternoon, but I'm going to leave you in the capable hands of Jen. Yep, straight after 3 o'clock, Jen will jump in the chair, take you through the afternoon and early part of the evening there with another great program coming your way. And then, of course, Lindsay will be along with Monday Night Concert a little bit later on this evening. So everybody out there, thank you for all your phone calls today, and thank you for keeping me company and allowing me to keep you company. And I look forward to talking with you all next Monday. But as always, I'm going to leave you with a couple of tracks. Something a little bit different today. I always leave you with Houston, but I cheated, didn't I? I played Houston this morning. But I'm going to leave you with Darren Coggan and Brown Eyed Girl, Australia's Own. Yep, Darren Coggan, Brown Eyed Girl there. And of course, Pat Boone will be on along straight after that with Speedy Gonzalez. So everyone take care. Have a great week and enjoy the rain tomorrow. It's going to be spectacular, I'm sure. Now that I've said that, it probably won't happen. But anyway, I'm sure it will. All right, everyone take care. Bye-bye.

It was a moonlit night in old Mexico. I walked alone between some old adobe haciendas. Suddenly, I heard the plaintive cry of a young Mexican girl.

0: leave me all alone.
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4: Hello, I'm Lewis Donaldson. Australian engineer Robert Pethar has left Baghdad today to reunite with his family after more than 5 years in detention. The federal government says it welcomes the Iraqi government's decision to allow Mr. Pethar to leave Iraq. He had been imprisoned for more than 4 years and was later subject to travel restrictions which required him to remain in the country. Mr. Pethar was arrested and sentenced to jail in 2021 after he travelled to Baghdad to assist in resolving a contractual dispute between his employer and the Central Bank of Iraq. Young people are raising the issues most important to them in federal parliament. Brock Anderson has more.
5: Young Australians are taking the opportunity to be heard during the upcoming federal sitting week. It is part of Youth Voice in Parliament Week, where politicians from across the party spectrum will respond to the issues raised by young people. The program has received 700 submissions about the biggest problems for Australians under 25. The main issues included education, cost of living, AI, housing, mental health, and climate change. Nearly 100 senators and MPs from every state and territory are involved in the event, which runs from the 12th to the 16th of October this year.
4: The Australian Society of Ophthalmologists and the Australian Medical Association have backed calls for an independent authority to oversee the private health system. Independent MP Andrew Wilkie has introduced a motion to federal parliament today, noting while private hospitals perform more than two-thirds of planned surgeries in Australia, hundreds of thousands of people are downgrading their cover. In a joint statement, the ASO and AMA say the proposed private health system authority would sit in the health portfolio and act as the system's first independent referee. Former Liberal politician Bruce Baird has been farewelled at a service in Sydney today. Mr. Baird died suddenly on October the 2nd, aged 84. He has been remembered as a true parliamentarian who made extraordinary contributions to New South Wales and Australia. And in the Northern Territory, a new overpass has been named in honour of agriculture leader and regional and Aboriginal economic development advocate Luke Bowen. The Luke Bowen Bridge has been unveiled today. The NT government says it's a symbol of his dedication to strengthening the territory and creating opportunities for future generations. Mr. Bowen passed away in 2024 at the age of 60. UK Prime Minister Andy Burnham has confirmed Russia interfered in the Brexit referendum. Britons went to the polls in 2016 to decide whether to leave the EU. The majority voted to leave. Speaking on the Rest is Politics podcast, Mr. Burnham says after moving into Downing Street in July, he asked whether there was interference. He says it's important for not only voters in the UK to be aware, but for those in other countries too. Rain and storms are forecast for the nation's east tomorrow, while Tasmania is on track for further spring snowfall. The Bureau of Meteorology's Angus Hines has Tuesday's national forecast.
6: There's an active band of rain and thunderstorms which extends all the way from the centre of the country around Alice Springs out towards the east coast. That is likely to impact Sydney and Brisbane during Tuesday, as well as lots of places in between through this area. At the same time that that is going on, we've also got a powerful cold change across Tasmania, causing the temperatures to really plunge down there.
4: And to sport, green and gold will feature on a one-off special edition uniform to be worn by Australia in the 150th anniversary test against England at the MCG next March. The outfit has been unveiled today. A golden trim is featured on the collar, on the side seams of the shirt and pants, and the kit also features the anniversary test logo in gold on the sleeve.
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7: It's warmed up this afternoon, hasn't it? It's 24.8 out there at the moment. Just a beautiful day today, a bit windy. Yeah, crazy winds, as usual. And feels like 21.3 out there at the moment. The relative humidity is 40%, the dew point 10.3. The winds are coming from the northwest, rattling the front of my house like crazy. And 19 kilometres per hour, gusting up to 25. No rain registered in the rain gauge, and the barometric pressure is 1,020.4 hectopascals. Fire danger rating is moderate and the UV index is high. And yeah, it's forecast to be 26, so we were nearly there, probably were there earlier on. And let's find out what's happening for the week ahead. Forecasting heavy showers tomorrow, 12 and 21. 9 and 18 on Wednesday with a possible shower. Thursday, mostly sunny, 5 and 17. Friday, a possible shower, 4 and 14. Saturday, showers, hopefully not too much. We've got too much happening, haven't we, on Saturday and Sunday. Goodness me. How are we going to fit all of it in on Thursday as well? The calendar in your little black book or your little green book will be pretty full for the next week or so. On Sunday, a late shower, 5 and 16, yes. And just a reminder, the Gleninus Men's Shed Markets date is this Saturday, along with a lot of other things as well, which Michael has talked about, and let you know what's happening. Right, let me start off with Barry Blue and Dancing on a Saturday Night.

was Baby Blue and Dancing on a Saturday Night. We're going to play it 70s this afternoon. Number one hits. Yeah, I love the 70s. Pick up the phone. Give me a call. And if I've got it, I'll play it for you. Okay, I'm just going to play Jess Malboy. This is a one-off tonight. Amazing Grace. And I think also it is with Dr. Jeffrey Yanapu. Now I'll have to go in and look that up, so that I've got that right. But I've just been watching that down home on the telly for the last hour or so, and how amazing this man was. Like Yanapingu, he was absolutely amazing for somebody who was blind. He did really well, and beautiful voice. But here we go. Hopefully this is the one I think it is.

that was excuse me, that was Jeffrey Garamal Yanupingu, along with now I've lost it, haven't I? Never mind, Jess Mowboy, who is I'm looking for there. Forgotten 1 second after I said it, wouldn't I? Yes, and Jeffrey Garamal Yanupingu. Absolutely beautiful music. It was just a privilege, I think, to actually have watched that today and watched this amazing man who's been blind from birth and a voice like an angel. No, I know that's the only one on the system, I think, that one, so with Jess Mowboy. Eddie Grant now, and it's Electric Avenue.

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It's Patsy Cline there. I think that one might have been the 50s, 60s, isn't it? That's crazy. Before that, you heard Paper Lace and Billy Don't Be a Hero. And next up, we've got the New Seekers, Big Steal or Borrow out of 1972. You

0: That was the New Seekers, Beg, Beal or Borrow, 1972, that one. Next up, Mungo Jerry, after a word from our sponsors.
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Midnight at the Oasis. Before that, it was Mungo Jerry and The Rose. Now, to take us to the news, we've got for you Yvonne Elliman and If I Can't Have You.

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1: Hello, I'm Lewis Donaldson. The Foreign Minister has welcomed the release of an Australian engineer from Iraq after 5 years of detention. Robert Pether has left Baghdad today to reunite with his family. He had been in prison for more than 4 years and was later subject to travel restrictions which required him to remain in the country. Foreign Minister Penny Wong welcomed the Iraqi government's decision to allow Mr. Pether to leave Iraq. Mr. Pether was arrested and sentenced to jail in 2021 after he travelled to Baghdad to assist in resolving a contractual dispute between his employer and the Central Bank of Iraq. More than 3,000 H5 bird flu vaccines have been delivered to priority wildlife species across the country. Agriculture Minister Julie Collins has given the update in Question Time today, noting some of the species which have been the focus of vaccinations.
2: I can advise the House that we've now had over 3,000 H5 vaccines administered to priority wildlife species nationwide. This includes the little penguins in Victoria, New South Wales and the ACT, and soon to be in Western Australia. It also includes the regent honeyeaters in South Australia, orange-bellied parrots in Tasmania, Carnaby's black cockatoos in Western Australia.
1: The minister also says there is no approved vaccinations for mammals, though reiterated trials are underway globally. The Royal Commission into Anti-Semitism has announced it will hold an additional secret hearing this month. It will be closed to the public because of sensitivity around security and intelligence issues. The Royal Commission in August said it was holding its final hearings that month ahead of handing down its final report in December. A date for the new hearing has not yet been announced. A group of young school students in Western Australia are about to experience screen time restrictions. Shannon Kirkwood has the details.
3: The state government has announced today 10 public schools will be taking part in a six-month pilot program called Back to Basics, which will ban unnecessary screen use for students from kindergarten to year two. The pilot will begin on the first day of school next year and will only allow students to use digital devices such as laptops and iPads when it's a requirement to learn digital technology skills under the curriculum and to prepare students in year two for NAPLAN testing. Restrictions will also apply to children's individual and shared use of screens. Further public schools are being invited to take part in the pilot program.
1: Federal member Bob Catter has asked the government for a report on the viability of a North Queensland state. He says the North's resources are being held by a government 3,000 kilometres away and the money squandered by on a two-week athletic meet called the Olympics. In reply, the Prime Minister says it's important for all of Queensland to get its fair share, but defends the Olympics as good for the whole state.
4: A question that I've got to say was not on my bingo card. The idea of a breakup of the states, including the great state of Queensland, would of course perhaps see a Premier Catter in far north Queensland, which might or might not be a good thing.
1: And in sport, Australian Alex de Minaur is through to the round of 16 in the Shanghai Masters after defeating Rei Sakamoto of Japan. De Minaur won in two sets, 7-6, 6-4 in the round of 32 and is set to take on 26th seed Karen Khachanov tomorrow.
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6: And currently outside 25.3 and the feels like 21.7. The relative humidity is 38%. The dew point is 10. Winds coming from the northwest at 19 kilometres per hour, gusting up to 25. Yeah, they've been blowing away all day down at my place. I'm about out in the open, I think. The rain since 9 a.m. this morning is zero and the barometric pressure 1019.5 hectopascals. Now we've got the fire danger rating, moderate. The UV index is very high. That's today's, heading up to 26, which I think we might have achieved that. If not, we got very close. Now, tomorrow we're looking at 12 and 21 with heavy showers. A possible shower on Wednesday, 9 and 18. Thursday, mostly sunny, 5 and 7. On Friday, oh, that's back, 17, not 7. Friday, possible shower, 4 and 14. On Saturday, showers increasing, 8, 6 and 16. And Sunday, a late shower, 5 and 16. One hopes we don't get any rain there Friday, Saturday, especially Saturday. There are so many things happening on Saturday. Yes, and we'll go through them. I know Michael has done that this morning, but we'll just remind you what's happening on Saturday. Right, back to the music, and it's T-Set and My Bellamy.

great voice there of William Shakespeare, Aussie lad. Can't Stop Loving You out of 1974, and it's 12 minutes past four. And we've got Dwayne Eddy and Peter Gunn.

pretty good stuff, that, isn't it? Instrumentals were definitely around on the 60s and 70s, and we had our fabulous own local band. We were talking about them the other day too, the Titanics. So a few of you out there and remember who the Titanics were and seen them. And they were really good. They actually won the Hoadley's chocolate. I guess it was a competition, but... They did do that. It was a big, big thing to happen to one of our local bands. Right, let's go now with Split Enz.

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And 17 minutes past 4. 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

That was Lady Rose. That from, where are we? Got to look. The print's getting smaller and smaller every day, I'm sure. And my Mungo Jerry there, Lady Rose. Next up, it's Steely Dan and Ricky, Don't Lose That Number.

Vicky, don't lose that number. That was Steely Dan. Next up, Linda Ronstadt.

Yeah, Will You Still Love Me Tomorrow? And that is that Linda Ronstadt there, and followed up by Smokey for a Few Dollars More.

0: we go. That was Smokey and For a Few Dollars More.
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0: That's Wings and Mull of Kintyre, 1977, that one. And next up, it's after a word from our sponsors, it's Glen Campbell.
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I said I'd never say it again. I guess I shouldn't say anything at all, since you're supposed to belong to him. But I just can't let you go without telling you just how much I love you.

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Fabulous piece of music, isn't it? All right, we've got the Spinners and Dione Warwick here, and then came you.

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I've got Vicky Sue Robinson. Turn the beat around.

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3: Hello, I'm Lewis Donaldson. The Albanese government has defended the plan to ban credit card surcharges. The statement comes after the government reversed and postponed its ban on merchant fees at the start of October. The changes faced backlash from the business community and the Australian Tax Office. Senator Wong told the Senate that reforms would deliver significant savings for businesses.
4: I would also make the point Australians were paying around $1.6 billion a year in surcharges. I would also make the point that as part of these reforms that there are lower fees now charged to process transactions, and the saving from that to business will be about $910 million.
3: An independent MP says the government has failed to be upfront about its proposal to wind back the rebate Australians aged 65 and over receive on their private health cover. The proposal made earlier this year was predicted to produce $3 billion in savings that could be used elsewhere in the aged care system. Independent MP Monique Ryan says more transparency is needed.
5: This is a government which is refusing to be transparent about a really important measure, and Australians need to hold them to account for their lack of transparency and their dishonesty about what they're planning to do to the healthcare cover of over 65s.
3: A government spokesperson says the proposal was made to make private health insurance fairer. The Greens say the federal government must make its position clear on the public execution planned in the US later this year. It was announced last week that the Fort Hood shooter, who killed 13 and injured 32 at the Texas military base in 2009, would face firing squad in December. Speaking to the ABC, Greens leader David Shoebridge says Australia can't stay quiet.
6: I don't think you can be neutral. If you pretend to be neutral in this place, you're effectively green-lighting it. Mm. I think if any other country was doing a public execution, and then airing that on real time, if it was coming from other countries, of course we would do everything we could to block it, and we would make a public statement about it.
3: South Australians are being invited to learn more about bird flu preparedness measures. A forum is being held in Adelaide tonight. Experts will address the animal, human and environmental health considerations. There's been more than 300 confirmed H5 bird flu events in the state. Dr. Francis Walters is the Acting Chief Veterinary Officer for the Department of Primary Industries and Regions SA. She told National Radio News many South Australians are concerned about the outbreak.
7: Can have a real impact on people's mental health as well, and really that they need to know what resources are available there and support available to them.
3: The King of Jordan will visit Australia this week. King Abdullah II will arrive in Canberra tomorrow for a range of meetings as well as defence and cultural engagements. It's his first visit to Australia since 2016. In a statement, Prime Minister Anthony Albanese says Australia and Jordan share a warm relationship underpinned by defence and security cooperation. He says the two countries are working together to advance peace and regional security, support humanitarian efforts and counter terrorism and violent extremism. And in sport, in cricket, Australia will commence day four in Durban at none for 33 in their second innings. Openers Nick Madison and Travis Head begin play on 17 and 10 runs respectively. Australia leads host South Africa by 139 runs after bad light stopped play on day three.
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8: Currently outside 26.1, so we have reached 26 as forecast. The feels like temperature is 22.5. The relative humidity 36%. The dew point 9.9. The wind is coming from the northwest at 19 kilometres per hour, gusting up to 25. Been no rain registered in the rain gauge. And the barometric pressure is 1019.0 hectopascals. Moderate rate is, the fire danger is moderate. The UV index is very high. So let's have a look, see what's happening for the week ahead. Tomorrow we're looking at 12 and 21, a little cooler tomorrow with a possible shower. Wednesday, a possible shower, 9 and 18. 5 and 17 on Thursday, mostly sunny. Friday, a possible shower, 4 and 14. Saturday, showers increasing. We hope that they don't get too heavy there. There's a lot of stuff happening this weekend on Saturday and Sunday. 6 and 18 there on Saturday. And Sunday, 9 and 18 with a chance of a shower too. So that'd be the only time I'd be saying, please do not rain on the weekends. Festivities, and I'll tell you all about those in the next couple of hours. Right, let's get back to the music, and I'm playing up first off Kenny Rogers, Something's Burning.

Yeah, that was Kenny Rogers and Something Stupid, or Something's Burning. Something Stupid's another song, isn't it? Not that one. Here's a little bit of Slim Dusty and Let's Walk a Country Mile.

great Slim Dusty there, and Walk a Country Mile, 1979, that one. It is 13 minutes past five. Next up, Dusty Springfield.

0: Dusty Springfield and How Can I Be So Sure? At 1970, that one, and I'm concentrating on 70s tonight, or great music from the 70s. Next up, Waylon Jennings, this is Luckenbach, Texas.
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0: Here we go. That was Waylon Jennings and the Luckenbach, Texas. And next up, we've got Dusty Spring. No, sorry. Next up, Warren Zevon and Werewolf in London. But first of all, a word from our sponsors.
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Here we go. That was Toto and Hold the Line, 1978. And it's 28 minutes to 6 o'clock. 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

There we go. That was Captain and Tennille at 1978. And that's I'm On My Way. Next up, the Association, and this is Windy.

That was the Association, Windy, Tony, Christy. Next up, I Did What I Did for Maria. But we might just get in a couple of little things just to remind you about what's happening. All weekend, it's going to be a busy weekend. Don't miss Vinnie's World Op Shop Day on Saturday the 17th. All items are half price, so don't miss out on that one. That's Vinnie's, all on Saturday. All items are half price. The Triple Challenge Show and Shine is on this Saturday as well, to Gleninnis Showground. And yes, you'll probably be directed via a few different things to get you into the right spot, into the showground. I think Burke Street entrance might be the way to go, but I'll check on that. We'll send that through. Of course, the Men's Shed Market is on as well. So if you want a great breakfast, there's the place to go, up to the showground. And yes, you can expect to be quite a big market this Saturday, as expected. The Blessing of the Pets, Gleninnis Uniting Church, on Sunday the 18th of October 2026, 10 a.m. The Community Choir Morning Tea is on. Everyone welcome to bring pets, both big and small. For more information, phone Reverend Michelle 0417 067 992. That's on Sunday the 18th, so that one's not this weekend, next weekend. The Vegetable Creek Hospital Fete is on October the 17th, 10 a.m. to 2 p.m. Carers Week, this week, I think. Free event is at the, it's on Tuesday, 13th, 10 a.m. to 2 p.m. at 120 Gray Street, which I think, I'm not sure, is at the library. Rural Women's Day is booked out, so if you haven't got tickets for it, yes, there's no more tickets left. It's going to be a big day, and that's on Thursday the 15th at the Showground Tea Rooms. Busy place, the showground, isn't it? The Men's Shed Market's on 17th. And all things great and all great creatures, great and small, at the gallery. Go and have a look at that. There's some beautiful, beautiful artwork down there. Rise and Thrive, Gleninnis Highlands. Join us on this October for New South Wales Small Business Month at the Highland Hubs. So those dates.

This is 31st of October, as always, the last weekend in October. So we'll give that one a miss for the moment. It's a little ways away, a couple of weeks away. What's on in Emmaville? I can always find Emmaville Courthouse Markets. And Emmaville are going to be hosting the Australia Day breakfast. So, again, come on, guys, get your Australia Day nominations in. You know somebody who's worthy of a nomination? Get together and do it. What about an event or the school student sporting ones? And we'll give you more details there over the next few weeks. Nominations close on the second Tuesday of December. I'll give that one a miss. The first Friday of every month is Chapel Theatre, but I think we're past the first one, aren't we? Okay, community. Yeah, the Glen Innes Men's Sheds provide a range of activities, such as great barbecues. They are open Tuesdays and Fridays, but they'll be open on this Saturday in the bar area of the showground. And the Lioness Highlands, Lioness Lions Club, as Helly's drives on again this year. It'll be on every year until we don't need to do it anymore. And so they want to brighten the child's Christmas by making your donation of new and never used items before November the 10th. So you've got a little while left yet. Collection points are the Glen Innes Public School, the Glen Innes High School, Careers and the Glen Innes Bolo. Okay, and of course there's a food hub and a community pantry, both providing food at a lower cost for you. And Scrabble on the Thursdays. So, and I'm sure there's a lot more stuff that we haven't got there. So if you've got something, let us know. All right, and you mightn't fit it in this Saturday. That's could be a problem. Let's get back to the music, and this is Tony Christie, and I Did What I Did for Maria.

There we go. That was Tony Christie and I Did What I Did for Maria. Before that, we had the Association and Windy. Next up, Susie Q, a little rock girl. If you can't give me love.

I went in search for the name of that song, but when I went in search of it, it's come up with what it's putting through here. It's 1979, The Smashing Pumpkins. I was a bit kind of... I know my son absolutely loves the Smashing Pumpkins, one of his favourite groups. We used to play it in the car quite often. There we go. That's 1979, that song's called. And next up, it's The Witch Queen of New Orleans.

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3: Hello, I'm Lewis Donaldson. The Foreign Minister has welcomed the release of an Australian engineer from Iraq after 5 years of detention. Robert Pether has left Baghdad today to reunite with his family. He had been in prison for more than 4 years and was later subject to travel restrictions which required him to remain in the country. Foreign Minister Penny Wong welcomed the decision by the Iraqi government.
4: I spoke with Robert Pether this morning. I expressed to him our relief that he had been released and my hope that he recovers, but most importantly, I wished him well for his reunion with the family and for his recovery in the future.
3: The Agriculture Minister has provided an update on bird flu, with more than 700 bird flu events recorded across the country so far. Minister Julie Collins says H5 bird flu vaccines are being administered to priority wildlife species, with 3,000 delivered.
5: I do want to reiterate that there remains no detections in our poultry or agriculture systems and that the risk to human health remains low. I can say we've now had over 700 bird flu events across the country and 60,000 calls to our disease hotline, and I again thank Australians for helping.
3: The minister also says there is no approved vaccinations for mammals at risk of bird flu, though reiterated trials are underway globally. One Nation leader Pauline Hanson says she will absolutely not support the government's digital duty of care laws set to be introduced to Parliament this week. Speaking to News 24, she says they represent government censorship and a threat to free speech.
6: We'll not support this in any way. I'm warning the people out there, this has taken away your freedom of speech in this country. No government has the right to control and say what you must watch or not.
3: The Digital Duty of Care Bill outlines an opt-out option for algorithms. It also outlines providing power to the eSafety Commissioner to issue takedown notices for nude images to social media platforms and requiring platforms to take down material such as child exploitation content. Federal member Bob Catter has asked the government for a report on the viability of a North Queensland state. He says the North's resources are being held by a government 3,000 kilometres away and the money squandered by on a two-week athletic meet called the Olympics. In reply, the Prime Minister says it's important for all of Queensland to get its fair share, but defends the Olympics as good for the whole state.
7: A question that I've got to say was not on my bingo card. The idea of a breakup of the states, including the great state of Queensland, would of course perhaps see a Premier Catter in far north Queensland, which might or might not be a good thing.
3: The Royal Commission into Anti-Semitism has announced it will hold an additional secret hearing this month. It will be closed to the public because of sensitivity around security and intelligence issues. The Royal Commission in August said it was holding its final hearings that month, ahead of handing down its final report in December. A date for the new hearing has not been announced. Rain and storms are forecast for the nation's east tomorrow, while Tasmania is on track for a further spring snowfall. The Bureau of Meteorology's Angus Hines has Tuesday's national forecast.
8: There's an active band of rain and thunderstorms which extends all the way from the centre of the country around Alice Springs out towards the east coast. That is likely to impact Sydney and Brisbane during Tuesday, as well as lots of places in between through this area. At the same time that is going on, we've also got a powerful cold change across Tasmania, causing the temperatures to really plunge down there.
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0: Currently outside 25.8, so it's still above what they forecast, which is really good. The feels like temperature is 23 degrees. Relative humidity 37%, the dew point 10. Winds are coming from the northwest, 15 k's per hour, gusting up to 22. No rain registered in the rain gauge, and the barometric pressure is 1019.0. Fire danger rating moderate, the UV index is very high. And tomorrow we're looking at a possible shower. It's heading up to 21 tomorrow, 12 overnight. And for Tuesday, the Northern Tablelands, cloudy, very high chance of a shower. A thunderstorm likely, possibly severe, with damaging winds, large hail and heavy rain, which may lead to flash flooding on the east of the ranges in the afternoon and evening. Winds west-northwest 15 to 25 k's, becoming light in the evening. And let's have a look to see the week ahead. As I said, 21, heading up for 21 tomorrow after 12 tonight. Chance of 70% chance of 10 to 20 mil. Now, a possible shower on Wednesday, 9 and 18. A little cooler on Thursday morning, mostly sunny, 5 and 17. Possible shower on Friday, 4 and 14. And Saturday, 6 and 16. And Sunday, 5 and 16. So, fingers crossed, we'll have some fine weather for Saturday and Sunday there for all the festivities that are happening in town. And, make sure you go and enjoy all those things. Markets on, the men's sheds, breakfast are always yummy and reasonably priced as well. But they will be in the where the bar area is in at the showground. And, of course, the markets, the men's shed markets are on too this weekend. So big time up there at the showground. Maybe won't get a park. All right, it's back to the music and it's 6 minutes past six. You are tuned in to your community radio station, 2CBD FM, the voice of the Highlands. Jan in the chair taking you through until 7 o'clock when Lindsay will be in with his beautiful classical music. Yum. Yeah, it's really nice, isn't it? So stay tuned. We've got Susan Ray. This is LA International Airport.

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0: And if you're into Mahjong, they have Mahjong up there at the club, New England Club, on Tuesdays at 1 o'clock. So if you're interested in coming along, we're most happy to have you there. It's quite a good fun stuff, actually. There we go, you're invited. Paul Simon, this is me and Julio down by the seaside, the yard, schoolyard.

0: That was me and Julio down by the schoolyard. Next up, we've got For Your Supertramp. This is Give It a Little Bit. But first of all, a word from our sponsors.
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2: 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Jet saddlery again. 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

0: And that was Supertramp and Give a Little Bit in 1977. And it is 20 past six.
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was The Stranglers, A Walk On By, 1978. Next up, we've got Sunny Cowgirls. I think these girls will probably be in town with again this next year. It's not too far away, is it? The Tamworth Country Musical Festival. And this is called Rabbit. And we'll follow up with Bright Eyes, Art Garfunkel.

Art Garfunkel there and Bright Eyes. Beautiful song, that one, isn't it? 1979 that was released. And let's go with Status Quo, and this is Rockin' All Over the World.

0: That's Kathy's Clown.
1: Well, it was the Everly Brothers and Kathy's Clown. And next up, Cutting Crew, this is I Just Died in Your Arms. 15 minutes to 7.

There we go, and that was Cutting Crew and I Just Died in Your Arms. And we've got 10 minutes or so, so we're going to Deltones and Peppermint Twist.

And that was the McClymonts, and you were right. It is 7 minutes, 6 minutes to seven. You are tuned into your community radio station, 2CBDFM, the voice of the Highlands. And we've got great music coming your way for the next few hours, the classical music with Lindsay. It's beautiful stuff, isn't it? We're just going to see if I can get this Jess Malboy one along with Jeffrey Garamal Yanapingu, and see whether I can pick this one up again.

0: that was Jess Malboy, and I can't pronounce his name without the computer open. I do apologise. Jeffrey, yes, we know that much. Anyway, thank you very much for your company today. Lindsay's here and ready to go with his beautiful classical stuff. We're going to go out with Johnny Cash and Rock Island Line.
1: 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Well, the Rock Island Line, she runs down into New Orleans. There's a big toll gate down there, and you know if you got certain things on board when you go through the toll gate, well, you don't have to pay the man no toll.

0: cup of coffee and a cold glass of tea. Well, the Rock Island Line, she's a mighty good road. Rock Island Line, it's a road to ride. Rock Island Line, it's a mighty good road. 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
3: And the current temperature outside, 21.6 degrees, 50% relative humidity. And winds, northwest at 9 kilometres per hour. No rain recorded since 9 a.m. this morning. Barometric pressure, 1,019 hectopascals. Northern Tablelands and for Tuesday. We can expect cloudy with very high chance of shower, a thunderstorm likely also, possibly severe with damaging winds, large hail and heavy rain, which may lead to flash flooding on and east of the ranges in the afternoon and evening, and the winds west-northwest 15 to 25 kilometres per hour, becoming light in the evening, 70% chance of 5 to 10 mils of rain for Tuesday. And moderate fire danger rating, UV index high, very high, with Glen Innes tomorrow looking at 21 as a maximum with a possible shower, 12 overnight for Tuesday, for Wednesday possible showers and 19 and 9 overnight, and Thursday mostly sunny, 17 and 5, and for Friday possible showers, 14 degrees. Looks like a possible shower also for Saturday, 16 as a maximum, and a late shower for Sunday, 16 again, also for the weekend. Looks like a little bit of rain eventuating, and the weekend set. We'll just see if it holds that way and take it from there.

And a very good evening, Lindsay, in for Monday concert now to 9 o'clock here on 2CBD. And thanks to Jan for another fine variety show, and Jan back in the morning for the brekkie. Well, I hope your day went as well as it could. Mine went all right. I've spent most of the day trying to get my music ready for tonight. I got a little bit slack through the week. I usually do a bit here and a bit there, and I looked around this morning and I thought, oh, crikey, I better get about it. anyway, all set to go. We got there. It's all good. So we hear from a fellow by the name of Emil Vaudefill. English fellow and a pretty famous waltz of his. It's called the Espana Waltz, and he was a well-known composer and conductor of orchestral music who had a successful career around Europe with his waltzes and polkas. The Espana Waltz was composed in 1886 and is based on Chabria's own orchestral piece, Espana. So to play this waltz, we have the Czechoslovak State Philharmonic Orchestra, conducted by Alfred Volta. Here we go.

0: Aspania Waltz there, played by the Czechoslovak State Philharmonic Orchestra, conducted by Alfred Volta, a work by Emil Oldfield. And not a bad way to go, Waltz to open the show with some Mozart to come in after the break. Also for you this evening, Spanish composer Isaac Albanese, some Albanoni there from... he's Adagio in G minor, we'll hear, and some Eric Coates. Here's that English fellow I mentioned earlier. He was a fellow who put together another interesting piece of music. I thought it was American. It sounds American. No, but he is English. Anyway, we'll find out later. It's not a bad little piece. Bruckner to finish with, some Symphony No. 7 there from Anton Bruckner. Or some... Beethoven in there too. So all bodes well for a couple of hours of fine classical music unfolding here on 2CBD 105.9, where we go to the break now and then back with Mozart.
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0: Welcome back to the Monday concert with Mozart now. He's a clarinet concerto in A major. It is the Adagio, second movement, played by Ernst Ottensheimer on clarinet with the Vienna Mozart Academy, conducted by Johannes Wilder. Was completed in October of 1791. For the clarinetist, Anton Stadler.

Mozart Clarinet Concerto in A Major there with Ernst Altensheimer Clarinet with the Vienna Mozart Academy, conducted by Johannes Wilner. All here on 2CBD. Yeah, there we are. To Bach now, back to the Baroque we go, with his Air on the G String from the Orchestral Suite No. 3.

0: Slow but sure there, eh? With that, Mark, from his orchestral suite number 3, air on a G string. Air on the G string. Played by Academy of St. Martin in the Fields with Neville Mariner conducting. To Beethoven now we go.
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0: Yes, and here in the Highlands we hear his first movement to his concerto, violin and orchestra in D major. There's 25 minutes in this first movement, but it's worth it. Shomo Mintz violin with the Philharmonia Orchestra conducted by Giuseppe Sinopoli.

first movement to Beethoven's Concerto for Violin and Orchestra in D major, played by Shlomo Mintz, a violin, with the Philharmonia Orchestra, conducted by Giuseppe Sinopoli, and composed in 1806 there by Beethoven. His first performance by Franz Clement was unsuccessful, and for some decades the work languished in obscurity until revived in 1844 by the then 12-year-old violinist Joseph Joachim. 12 years old, playing something like that, eh? Very good. To Franz Liszt now, to the weather at 8 o'clock. We'll go with his Liebestraum number 3, played by Mischa Dichter.

0: 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Their number is 1300 655 06.
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3: With a current temperature outside of 19.3 degrees, relative humidity 55%, with the winds north-northwest at 4 kilometres per hour, barometric pressure 1,020 hectopascals, no rain recorded since 9 a.m. this morning. The barometric pressure there, already said, 1,020 hectopascals. Northern Tablelands for Tuesday, then cloudy, very high chance of showers. A thunderstorm likely, possibly severe with damaging winds and large hail and heavy rain, which may lead to flash flooding on and east of the ranges in the afternoon and evening. The winds west-northwest, 15 to 25 kilometres per hour, becoming light in the evening. 80% chance of 5 to 10 mils of rain tomorrow, and moderate fire danger rating. UV index very high. 21 degrees indicated for Glen Innes tomorrow for your Tuesday, with possible showers, and 12 overnight. Wednesday, possible showers and 18 with a 9 overnight minimum. Thursday, mostly sunny, 17, and a possible shower then for Friday, 14 degrees. And it looks like rain for the weekend too, with Saturday, possible showers and 16. Sunday, 16 also with a late shower. There we go. News all, weather all taken care of. And so begins the second hour then of Monday Concert. To do the work of Handel now. His cantata. It's a secular cantata known as the To Fidel to Costanta, meaning you faithful, you constant. It's a song. It's just a song. And the original parts and score were copied in May of 1707 for the Marchese Ruspoli, Handel's key Roman patron. An anonymous text depicting a woman's boldly confronting and rejecting her fickle, philandering, rustic lover, Philindo. Rather than lamenting with helplessness and confused love, she takes it up to him and calls him out on his infidelities. And when she says in the recitative, that's the words used to say what the song says. So she starts with, "You faithful, you constant," and it goes on, and then she calls him out, to says that you are unfaithful, you're unloyal, and goes on from there. And then it goes to the aria, Santo Bellami Philando. You love 100 beauties, Philino. And she names a couple of them. Anyway, it goes on like that. Sung by Emma Kirby, soprano, with the Academy of Ancient Music, conducted by Christopher Hogwood. But we start with the instrumental. It's just a little sonata to introduce the recitative and the aria.

Emma Kobe there, soprano, singing to Fidel to Constanta. Are you faithful? You constant. From Handel there. He's a cantata. Usually there's about seven different parts in there. There were three more arias to that work, but we only heard the first one here on the Monday concert, played by the Academy Ancient Music, conducted by Christopher Hogwood. Interesting to look into the meaning in the song. Emma Kirby sang the center, Bell Emmy, Felino. You love 100 beauties, Felino. And she was taking it to him because she wasn't happy. She just didn't become a victim in there. And Felino, reading into the story, really did love her because of her spirit. And he wanted to be true to her, but he couldn't because he had a wandering eye, and it was a bit of a failing with him. And his real love was taking it up to him, and that's what was the attraction, that he couldn't leave her. Strange. But anyway, oh, not strange. That's love, isn't it? You know, it's that's the way it is. Well. But there it is. Emma Kobe there, soprano with the Academy of Ancient Music, conducted by Christopher Hogwood. Moving along now to, Vivaldi. His concerto in G minor for two cellos and orchestra with Yuri Chirovsky and Elaine Olba, cellos, with I Musici of Montreal, conducted by also Yuri Chirovsky.

Concerto in G minor for two cellos and orchestra from Vivaldi there, played by Yuli Truovsky and Elaine Aubo. Cellos with I Musici of Montreal, conducted also by Yuli Truovsky. We go to the break and then back with some fine Spanish guitaring by our Andrew Blanch, playing some Isaac Albanese. Very shortly, here on 2CBD 105.9 FM.

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3: To the work of Isaac Albanese. He's Sevilla, being the third movement of his suite Espanola, number one, opus 47. And also then we'll hear Malaguena, the third movement to Albanese suite Espana, opus 165, played by Andrew Blanche, guitar.

There it is, Andrew Blanch, the guitar there, playing Albanese Sevilla, has been the third movement to his suite Espanola number one, and also we heard Malaguena, the third movement to Albanese there, his suite Espana, Spanish guitar. Moving right along now, we come now to Eric Coates, his Cinderella. Coates wrote the piece in September of 1929 in Selsey House, there in England, inspired by bedtime stories told to his son, Austin. Okay, to play this tone poem, it is the Czechoslovak Radio Symphony Orchestra, conducted by Adrian Lieber.

from Eric Coates' Cinderella. They're played by the Czechoslovak Radio Symphony Orchestra, conducted by Adrian Leeper. Had a, like an American sort of feel at the end there, didn't it? Like Gershwin could have done it. But anyway, that's just me. Just a little bit more research there while listening to Cinderella. And Cinderella was the third work to have been inspired by his wife, Phyllis, Coates' wife, Phyllis. Bedtime stories told to their son, Austin. The other two were The Selfish Giant of 1925 and The Three Bears. And Cinderella was completed at Selsey House. That's where they lived, the seaside home there. In the town of Selsey, West Sussex. Yeah, and got it all finished there in 1929. Well, there we go. To the final piece of the evening. Time is getting on. I'd like to say a little bit more there, but no, time's against us. I better keep on keeping on. And to Brockner now, we're going to have to come back to Alban only next week. I'll catch up there with his adagio. But to Bruckner, his Symphony No. 7 in E major. We'll hear the third movement played by the Radio Symphony Orchestra of Berlin, conducted by Ricardo Schey. Final piece of the evening.

from Bruckner there, Symphony No. 7 in E major. We heard the third movement too, played by the Radio Symphony Orchestra of Berlin, conducted by Riccardo Chailly. And it's one of the composer's best known symphonies and was written between 1881 and 83, was revised in 1885, and is dedicated to Ludwig II of Bavaria. There we are. That's the concert for your Monday evening.

And once again, I've enjoyed bringing the music to you and hope you've enjoyed the show as it's over the last couple of hours here on 2CBD. We'll be back next Monday and do it all again. Classical music here on 105.9. We have Jan back in the morning for the brekkie. Then it is the best time. First thing in the morning. Get the day up and running. Very good. I think I'm off to Armidale tomorrow. Yeah, got to see some people there. But that's all in the future. I've got to go. And before I do, a famous quote. This fellow, Robert Frost, he was an American fellow. And born in San Francisco, his realistic depictions of rural life and his command of American colloquial speech, Frost frequently wrote about settings from rural life in New England in the early 20th century, using them to examine complex social and philosophical themes. It shows up in his quotes, I think. Here he is saying, "A diplomat is a man who always remembers a woman's birthday, but never remembers her age." So says Robert Frost. Okay. And before I do go, I got a call last week from a listener called in and was hoping I might have had some Anthony Hopkins music. Before he was a famous movie star, Anthony Hopkins composed music, and I didn't know. And thank you to the caller who brought me up to speed there. And I've done a little research, and there is a CD that Hopkins has released in August of this year, August 21, the title being Life is a Dream. And I've called in to see if I could get a copy very shortly. I think I've got one on the way. Anyway, next week we might be able to hear some of the music of movie star Anthony Hopkins. I did do some Googling and found him on André Rieu concert playing one of the waltzes. A waltz he put together in 1964, and he put it away because he didn't really think he was good enough as a composer, and just went off and become a movie star. But his wife found it and sent it on to Rieu. And, well, the rest is history. He's stepped out into the light a bit with it. Okay. Anyway, I'd better go. And thanks to the caller once again. And hopefully next Monday, some of the music of Sir Anthony Hopkins here on the Monday concert. Sounds good. But I must go. And it is music overnight up next with Jan back in the morning. So it is bye from Lindsay, and take care, everyone.

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Ladies and gentlemen, I must bring Buddy, Buddy Morris now. Buddy Morris on drums.

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Australia Day Award nominations for 2025 are now open. 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
1: Good morning, I'm Laura Devoy. A big payout is on the cards for workers in industries found to be undervalued. The federal government will invest $630 million to ensure workers in the health, disability and community service sectors receive fairer pay. The Fair Work Commission found those industries have been undervalued as a result of gender-based assumptions and announced changes to five priority awards. The money will be directed to more than 128,000 charities and not-for-profit organisations that deliver government programs in order to support wage increases. Flights across Saudi Arabia have been heavily disrupted for another day as Houthi fighters continue to fire missiles towards the country from Yemen. The international airport in Riyadh suspended almost all flights for a second day after three deadly attacks in the past few days. The BBC's Frank Gardner has more.
2: The Houthis are ideologically very determined. They think they've got right, might, right and God on their side. They are being encouraged and trained. So it's a formidable enemy that the Saudis are up against here. I mean, the Houthis are not going to invade Saudi Arabia. They don't need to do that. They can hurt Saudi Arabia where it matters, in its economic soft underbelly.
1: Ukraine's president says six energy sites have been hit by Russia since US President Donald Trump announced an energy ceasefire. Mr. Trump said on Sunday the two countries had agreed to the truce, which would be effective immediately. Overnight, Volodymyr Zelensky said 33 people had been injured in strikes on energy facilities across Ukraine, claiming Russia's bombardment had not stopped. Russia's foreign minister, Sergei Lavrov, says his country has not entered into a ceasefire. The man convicted over the murder of New South Wales woman Molly Ticehurst will appeal his sentence. Daniel Billings was sentenced to 28 years in prison with a non-parole period of 18 years. The Office of the Director of Public Prosecutions last week confirmed it would not appeal. In a statement last night, the Supreme Court of New South Wales confirmed Billings had filed a notice of intention to appeal. Ms. Ticehurst's death sparked reforms of bail laws for serious domestic violence offences. If you or someone you know needs help, you can call the National Domestic Violence Hotline 1-800-RESPECT on 1-800-737-732. Women's health will be in the spotlight when experts front a parliamentary committee hearing in Canberra today. Shannon Kirkwood has more.
3: The Select Committee on Women's Health is inquiring into a range of issues from postpartum health care, support for mothers and their partners who have experienced infant loss, barriers to effective pain management and medical misogyny. The Chief Medical Officer, Professor Michael Kidd, will be among those to appear before this evening's public hearing. A number of other representatives from the Department of Health, Disability and Ageing, as well as the Australian Institute of Health and Welfare, will also be in attendance. UN Women Australia says women live longer than men but spend 25% more of their lives in poor health. The committee is due to present its final report by September next year.
1: Turning to sport, in cricket, South Africa needs 319 runs to win the first test match against Australia. Australia declared in its second innings at 6 for 314. Matt Renshaw top scored with 82. Steve Smith was hit in the head by a bouncer. He was cleared to continue batting but did not field. South Africa was 4 for 102 at stumps on day four. And South Australia has defeated Victoria by 70 runs in the One Day Cup.
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you know what I'm talking about. Just let me know if you wanna go to that home out on the range. They got a lot of nice girls.

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Bubba went down to Georgia. He was looking for a soul to steal. He was in a bind because he was way behind and he was willing to make a deal. When he came across this young man sawing on a fiddle and playing it hot, and the devil jumped up on a hickory stump and said, "Boy, let me tell you what. I guess you didn't know it, but I'm a fiddle player too. And if you'd care to take a dare, I'll make a bet with you. Now you play pretty good fiddle, boy, but give the devil his due. I bet a fiddle of gold against your soul, 'cause I think I'm better

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Johnny said, "Devil, just come on back if you ever want to try again. I done told you once, you son of a bitch, I'm the

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1: Good morning, I'm Laura Devoy. A big payout is on the cards for workers in industries found to be undervalued. The federal government will invest $630 million to ensure workers in the health, disability and community service sectors receive fairer pay. The Fair Work Commission found those industries have been undervalued as a result of gender-based assumptions and announced changes to five priority awards. The money will be directed to more than 128,000 charities and not-for-profit organisations that deliver government programs in order to support wage increases. Flights across Saudi Arabia have been heavily disrupted for another day as Houthi fighters continue to fire missiles towards the country from Yemen. The international airport in Riyadh suspended almost all flights for a second day after three deadly attacks in the past few days. The BBC's Frank Gardner has more.
2: The Houthis are ideologically very determined. They think they've got right, might, right and God on their side. They are being encouraged and trained. So it's a formidable enemy that the Saudis are up against here. I mean, the Houthis are not going to invade Saudi Arabia. They don't need to do that. They can hurt Saudi Arabia where it matters, in its economic soft underbelly.
1: Ukraine's president says six energy sites have been hit by Russia since US President Donald Trump announced an energy ceasefire. Mr. Trump said on Sunday the two countries had agreed to the truce, which would be effective immediately. Overnight, Volodymyr Zelensky said 33 people had been injured in strikes on energy facilities across Ukraine, claiming Russia's bombardment had not stopped. Russia's foreign minister, Sergei Lavrov, says his country has not entered into a ceasefire. The man convicted over the murder of New South Wales woman Molly Ticehurst will appeal his sentence. Daniel Billings was sentenced to 28 years in prison with a non-parole period of 18 years. The Office of the Director of Public Prosecutions last week confirmed it would not appeal. In a statement last night, the Supreme Court of New South Wales confirmed Billings had filed a notice of intention to appeal. Ms. Ticehurst's death sparked reforms of bail laws for serious domestic violence offences. If you or someone you know needs help, you can call the National Domestic Violence Hotline 1-800-RESPECT on 1-800-737-732. Women's health will be in the spotlight when experts front a parliamentary committee hearing in Canberra today. Shannon Kirkwood has more.
3: The Select Committee on Women's Health is inquiring into a range of issues from postpartum health care, support for mothers and their partners who have experienced infant loss, barriers to effective pain management and medical misogyny. The Chief Medical Officer, Professor Michael Kidd, will be among those to appear before this evening's public hearing. A number of other representatives from the Department of Health, Disability and Ageing, as well as the Australian Institute of Health and Welfare, will also be in attendance. UN Women Australia says women live longer than men but spend 25% more of their lives in poor health. The committee is due to present its final report by September next year.
1: Turning to sport, in cricket, South Africa needs 319 runs to win the first Test match against Australia. Australia declared in its second innings at 6 for 314. Matt Renshaw top scored with 82. Steve Smith was hit in the head by a bouncer. He was cleared to continue batting but did not field. South Africa was 4 for 102 at stumps on day four. And South Australia has defeated Victoria by 70 runs in the One Day Cup.
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0: 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That looks unreal.
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1: Good morning, I'm Laura Devoy. Reinforcements from Darwin are on their way to Alice Springs after a massive storm lashed the city on Monday afternoon. Wind gusts of up to 100 kilometres per hour tore down roofs, fences and trees. Thousands of homes were left without power and authorities say it could take days for supply to be restored. In a statement, Chief Minister Leah Fenocchiaro says while the clean-up is underway, people in Alice Springs should show caution and not take risks around fallen power lines, trees or damaged infrastructure. A charitable organisation is calling on the Albanese government to legislate official measures of poverty and set targets to reduce it. The St Vincent de Paul Society says 3.7 million Australians are estimated to be affected by poverty. That includes 757,000 children under the age of 15. CEO of the Society's New South Wales branch, Yolanda Says, has told National Radio News there must be more clarity around poverty levels.
2: Well, we're saying there should be other indicators to measure people's poverty, such as access to food, whether they have a secure place to live and access to education and healthcare, for example. We'd like them to set some national targets to reduce poverty so that we know that what we're working towards. And of course, increasing the base rate of working age payments, especially parenting payments for single parents.
1: A new report shows women are making gains in senior management but remain significantly underrepresented in the top jobs. The Gender Equity Insights 2026 report shows women held 40% of senior management positions in 2025, but just under 30% of chief executive roles. Women also held 36% of board seats, however, made up only 21.5% of board chairs. Nearly $5 million is being awarded to help address issues affecting the safety, rights, independence and community participation of Australians with disability. The funding will support a range of projects spanning areas such as the criminal justice system, restrictive disability practices, inclusive living arrangements and mental health care. CEO of the National Disability Research Partnership, Mary Sayers, says all of the projects are led by or involve people with disability.
3: When people with disability are involved in the research from the start, the actual research questions change and the methods change as well. And this means that the research is strongly grounded in the real-world experiences of people with disability.
1: In Yemen, fighting has reportedly intensified around the city of Taiz, which has been encircled by Houthi forces. With food running out and few supplies reaching the city, the World Food Programme is warning of a humanitarian catastrophe. Spokesman Matthew Hollingworth spoke to the BBC.
4: Not only humanitarian supplies have stopped going in, so have commercial supplies. So food's running out. We know that wheat flour stocks are running out. Prices are getting higher and higher each day, and people who have fled conflict now multiple times are stuck in tyres with very little assistance.
1: Turning to sport, South Australia has smashed Victoria by 70 runs in the One Day Cup. SA scored 311, Matthew Gilkes top scored with 127, Victoria was all out for 241. In the Women's T20 Spring Challenge, the Sydney Sixers beat the Brisbane Heat by 46 runs, the Hobart Hurricanes beat the ACT Meteors by 27 runs, the Sydney Thunder defeated the Melbourne Stars by 7 wickets and the Perth Scorchers beat the Melbourne Renegades by 6 wickets.
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0: family, friends or workmates? 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
1: Good morning, I'm Laura Devoy. Reinforcements from Darwin are on their way to Alice Springs after a massive storm lashed the city on Monday afternoon. Wind gusts of up to 100 kilometres per hour tore down roofs, fences and trees. Thousands of homes were left without power and authorities say it could take days for supply to be restored. In a statement, Chief Minister Leah Fenocchiaro says while the clean-up is underway, people in Alice Springs should show caution and not take risks around fallen power lines, trees or damaged infrastructure. A charitable organisation is calling on the Albanese government to legislate official measures of poverty and set targets to reduce it. The St Vincent de Paul Society says 3.7 million Australians are estimated to be affected by poverty. That includes 757,000 children under the age of 15. CEO of the Society's New South Wales branch, Yolanda Says, has told National Radio News there must be more clarity around poverty levels.
2: Well, we're saying there should be other indicators to measure people's poverty, such as access to food, whether they have a secure place to live and access to education and healthcare, for example. We'd like them to set some national targets to reduce poverty so that we know that what we're working towards. And of course, increasing the base rate of working age payments, especially parenting payments for single parents.
1: A new report shows women are making gains in senior management but remain significantly underrepresented in the top jobs. The Gender Equity Insights 2026 report shows women held 40% of senior management positions in 2025, but just under 30% of chief executive roles. Women also held 36% of board seats, however, made up only 21.5% of board chairs. Nearly $5 million is being awarded to help address issues affecting the safety, rights, independence and community participation of Australians with disability. The funding will support a range of projects spanning areas such as the criminal justice system, restrictive disability practices, inclusive living arrangements and mental health care. CEO of the National Disability Research Partnership, Mary Sayers, says all of the projects are led by or involve people with disability.
3: When people with disability are involved in the research from the start, the actual research questions change and the methods change as well. And this means that the research is strongly grounded in the real-world experiences of people with disability.
1: In Yemen, fighting has reportedly intensified around the city of Taiz, which has been encircled by Houthi forces. With food running out and few supplies reaching the city, the World Food Programme is warning of a humanitarian catastrophe. Spokesman Matthew Hollingworth spoke to the BBC.
4: Not only humanitarian supplies have stopped going in, so have commercial supplies. So food's running out. We know that wheat flour stocks are running out. Prices are getting higher and higher each day, and people who have fled conflict now multiple times are stuck in tyres with very little assistance.
1: Turning to sport, South Australia has smashed Victoria by 70 runs in the One Day Cup. SA scored 311, Matthew Gilkes top scored with 127. Victoria was all out for 241. In the Women's T20 Spring Challenge, the Sydney Sixers beat the Brisbane Heat by 46 runs. The Hobart Hurricanes beat the ACT Meteors by 27 runs. The Sydney Thunder defeated the Melbourne Stars by 7 wickets and the Perth Scorchers beat the Melbourne Renegades by 6 wickets.
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1: Good morning, I'm Laura Devoy. A wild storm has caused widespread damage in Alice Springs. Rain and wind gusts of up to 100 kilometres per hour hit the city on Monday afternoon, bringing down fences, trees and roofs. Thousands of homes were left without power, with reinforcements brought in from Darwin, Katherine and Tennant Creek to help fix the damage and restore supply. The Power and Water Corporation says restoration efforts are expected to continue for several days. The federal government is urging people not to live stream the execution of an American convicted murderer if it goes ahead. Nidal Hassan, who fatally shot 13 soldiers at a military base in 2009, is scheduled to face a firing squad in December. Defence Secretary Pete Hegseth said last week the execution would be live streamed. The eSafety Commissioner is unable to block the live stream in Australia, but Labor frontbencher Amanda Rishworth told Channel 9 big tech platforms have a responsibility not to do harm.
2: But I've got a pretty clear message here for some of these platforms. Don't stream this if it does go ahead. There is a responsibility on each and every one of these platforms to keep their social licence, but not to do harm.
1: More than 2 in 3 food relief charities are being forced to turn people away as demand outstrips supply and operational capacity. A survey by food relief organisation Second Bite found more than 9 in 10 of its partner agencies have experienced increased demand, while half reported insufficient food supplies. CEO Daniel Moorfield says an increasing number of families, single parents and working people are struggling to put food on the table.
3: Unfortunately, having a job no longer guarantees you can afford to put food on the table. So what we're seeing is 82% of our charity partners reported more families seeking help, 75% had more single parents seeking help, and 58% had more working people seeking help.
1: Researchers in Queensland are examining whether cervical cancer can be detected through a non-invasive blood test. A trial is underway at the Royal Brisbane and Women's Hospital. Led by the University of Queensland, it will investigate the potential of blood biomarkers in the screening, monitoring and management of cervical cancer. Researchers say it has the potential to improve early detection, treatment responses and post-treatment surveillance, as well as support more personalised treatment. About 1,000 women are diagnosed with cervical cancer in Australia each year. Ukraine's president says an energy ceasefire with Russia could be a major step towards ending the war. Volodymyr Zelensky spoke to a security forum in Poland via video link after US President Donald Trump claimed both sides had agreed to the ceasefire over the weekend. Mr. Zelensky says Russia has targeted 6 energy facilities in Ukraine since the ceasefire was announced.
4: Russia is trying to use another winter, another period of cold weather against our country, attacking our power plants, power grids, and all parts of our energy infrastructure every single day.
1: That audio from the BBC. Russia's Foreign Minister Sergei Lavrov says Moscow did not agree to a ceasefire. Turning to sport, in cricket, South Africa needs 319 runs to win the first test match against Australia. Australia declared in its second innings at 6 for 314. Matt Renshaw top scored with 82. Steve Smith was hit in the head by a bouncer. He was cleared to continue batting but did not field and is being monitored for concussion. South Africa was 4 for 102 at stumps on day 4.
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1: Good morning, I'm Laura Devoy. A wild storm has caused widespread damage in Alice Springs. Rain and wind gusts of up to 100 kilometres per hour hit the city on Monday afternoon, bringing down fences, trees and roofs. Thousands of homes were left without power, with reinforcements brought in from Darwin, Catherine and Tennant Creek to help fix the damage and restore supply. The Power and Water Corporation says restoration efforts are expected to continue for several days. The federal government is urging people not to live stream the execution of an American convicted murderer if it goes ahead. Nidal Hassan, who fatally shot 13 soldiers at a military base in 2009, is scheduled to face a firing squad in December. Defence Secretary Pete Hegseth said last week the execution would be live streamed. The eSafety Commissioner is unable to block the live stream in Australia, but Labor frontbencher Amanda Rishworth told Channel 9 big tech platforms have a responsibility not to do harm.
2: But I've got a pretty clear message here for some of these platforms. Don't stream this if it does go ahead. There is a responsibility on each and every one of these platforms to keep their social licence, but not to do harm.
1: More than 2 in 3 food relief charities are being forced to turn people away as demand outstrips supply and operational capacity. A survey by food relief organisation Second Bite found more than 9 in 10 of its partner agencies have experienced increased demand, while half reported insufficient food supplies. CEO Daniel Moorfield says an increasing number of families, single parents and working people are struggling to put food on the table.
3: Unfortunately, having a job no longer guarantees you can afford to put food on the table. So what we're seeing is 82% of our charity partners reported more families seeking help, 75% had more single parents seeking help, and 58% had more working people seeking help.
1: Researchers in Queensland are examining whether cervical cancer can be detected through a non-invasive blood test. A trial is underway at the Royal Brisbane and Women's Hospital. Led by the University of Queensland, it will investigate the potential of blood biomarkers in the screening, monitoring and management of cervical cancer. Researchers say it has the potential to improve early detection, treatment responses and post-treatment surveillance, as well as support more personalised treatment. About 1,000 women are diagnosed with cervical cancer in Australia each year. Ukraine's president says an energy ceasefire with Russia could be a major step towards ending the war. Volodymyr Zelensky spoke to a security forum in Poland via video link after US President Donald Trump claimed both sides had agreed to the ceasefire over the weekend. Mr. Zelensky says Russia has targeted 6 energy facilities in Ukraine since the ceasefire was announced.
4: Russia is trying to use another winter, another period of cold weather against our country, taking our power plants, power grids, and all parts of our energy infrastructure every single day.
1: That audio from the BBC. Russia's Foreign Minister Sergei Lavrov says Moscow did not agree to a ceasefire. Turning to sport, in cricket, South Africa needs 319 runs to win the first test match against Australia. Australia declared in its second innings at 6 for 314. Matt Renshaw top scored with 82. Steve Smith was hit in the head by a bouncer. He was cleared to continue batting but did not field and is being monitored for concussion. South Africa was 4 for 102 at stumps on day 4.
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1: Good morning, I'm Laura Devoy. A wild storm has caused widespread damage in Alice Springs. Rain and wind gusts of up to 100 kilometres per hour hit the city on Monday afternoon, bringing down fences, trees and roofs. Thousands of homes were left without power, with reinforcements brought in from Darwin, Catherine and Tennant Creek to help fix the damage and restore supply. The Power and Water Corporation says restoration efforts are expected to continue for several days. The federal government is urging people not to live stream the execution of an American convicted murderer if it goes ahead. Nidal Hassan, who fatally shot 13 soldiers at a military base in 2009, is scheduled to face a firing squad in December. Defence Secretary Pete Hegseth said last week the execution would be live streamed. The eSafety Commissioner is unable to block the live stream in Australia, but Labor frontbencher Amanda Rishworth told Channel 9 big tech platforms have a responsibility not to do harm.
2: But I've got a pretty clear message here for some of these platforms. Don't stream this if it does go ahead. There is a responsibility on each and every one of these platforms to keep their social licence, but not to do harm.
1: More than 2 in 3 food relief charities are being forced to turn people away as demand outstrips supply and operational capacity. A survey by food relief organisation Second Bite found more than 9 in 10 of its partner agencies have experienced increased demand, while half reported insufficient food supplies. CEO Daniel Moorfield says an increasing number of families, single parents and working people are struggling to put food on the table.
3: Unfortunately, having a job no longer guarantees you can afford to put food on the table. So what we're seeing is 82% of our charity partners reported more families seeking help, 75% had more single parents seeking help, and 58% had more working people seeking help.
1: Researchers in Queensland are examining whether cervical cancer can be detected through a non-invasive blood test. A trial is underway at the Royal Brisbane and Women's Hospital. Led by the University of Queensland, it will investigate the potential of blood biomarkers in the screening, monitoring and management of cervical cancer. Researchers say it has the potential to improve early detection, treatment responses and post-treatment surveillance, as well as support more personalised treatment. About 1,000 women are diagnosed with cervical cancer in Australia each year. Ukraine's president says an energy ceasefire with Russia could be a major step towards ending the war. Volodymyr Zelensky spoke to a security forum in Poland via video link after US President Donald Trump claimed both sides had agreed to the ceasefire over the weekend. Mr. Zelensky says Russia has targeted 6 energy facilities in Ukraine since the ceasefire was announced.
4: Russia is trying to use another winter, another period of cold weather against our country, attacking our power plants, power grids, and all parts of our energy infrastructure every single day.
1: That audio from the BBC. Russia's Foreign Minister Sergei Lavrov says Moscow did not agree to a ceasefire. Turning to sport, in cricket, South Africa needs 319 runs to win the first test match against Australia. Australia declared in its second innings at 6 for 314. Matt Renshaw top scored with 82. Steve Smith was hit in the head by a bouncer. He was cleared to continue batting but did not field and is being monitored for concussion. South Africa was 4 for 102 at stumps on day 4.
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1: Good morning, I'm Laura Devoy. The federal government is investing $630 million to help fund pay rises for health, disability and community services workers. Many of those employees are women, and the Fair Work Commission previously found they have been undervalued. As a result, it announced changes to five priority awards in June. Minister for Social Services Tanya Plibersek says about 128,000 organisations will receive additional funding, which will support providers to implement the wage changes.
2: The best people in the world choose to work in these frontline services. We've got people who are answering the phone in the middle of the night to a woman trying to escape domestic violence, looking for somewhere to go. We've got people who work with young Australians who are homeless.
1: A bipartisan parliamentary committee examining artificial intelligence says it's clear AI presents not only economic benefits, but also risks which must be managed. The committee has penned a letter to the Prime Minister following recent public hearings. It includes early advice on safeguards, copyright, data centre standards and sovereign capability. The committee's chair, Labor MP Joe Briskey, dismissed reports not all members were on the same page.
3: We had a meeting of the committee members last night before we finalised, and in that room we understood agreement more broadly because this was just an early indication of where we think things are heading. There is a full report that will go to the Parliament before the end of this year, giving everyone across the committee the opportunity to contribute to final recommendations.
1: A final report is due next month. Reinforcements have been called in to help with the cleanup effort after a massive storm hit Alice Springs yesterday afternoon. Wind gusts near 100 kilometres per hour tore down roofs, fences and trees. 9,000 homes were left without power, and authorities say it could take days for supply to be restored. Workers from Darwin, Katherine and Tennant Creek were mobilised to help local crews. In a statement, Chief Minister Leah Fenocchiaro says volunteers, police and teams from the Alice Springs Correctional Facility will be on the ground helping to clean up. In France, hundreds of supermarket fridges and freezers have been targeted by hackers. Shannon Kirkwood has the latest.
4: The cyber attack affected around 400 stores. In some cases, fridges were heated up to 50 degrees Celsius for more than 6 hours. Fresh and frozen products have had to be thrown away, while prosecutors say fires were reported at some locations. Early investigations suggest the refrigeration systems targeted were from a Danish supplier, which says it is aware of the incidents, and the units in question were running outdated firmware. Security issues have also been reported in the Netherlands, Belgium and Luxembourg. A separate Dutch supermarket chain says its refrigeration systems have been taken offline to protect them. No group has claimed responsibility for the cyber attack.
1: Turning to sport, in cricket, Steve Smith is being monitored after being hit on the head while batting in a test match against South Africa yesterday. Smith was initially cleared in an on-field assessment and continued batting before being dismissed for 27. He did not take the field after South Africa was sent in to bat. Smith is expected to undergo another test later today before play gets underway in Durban. South Africa requires 319 runs to win. And New South Wales has won the toss and will bowl first in its one-day cup match against Tasmania in Sydney. The match between Western Australia and Queensland will get underway later today.
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6: Good morning. The time on 2CBD FM is 4 minutes past 10 a.m. Today is Tuesday, the 13th of October. Glen Innes expecting a maximum temperature today of 21 degrees and an overnight minimum of 13. So it's going to be a warm night this evening. The computer isn't telling me what the temperature is here in Glen Innes at the moment. But dear weather for the Northern Tablelands for Tuesday. Cloudy, very high chance of showers. A thunderstorm likely, possibly severe with damaging winds, large hail and heavy rain, which may lead to flash flooding on and east of the ranges in the afternoon and evening. The winds will be west-northwest at 20 to 30 kilometres per hour, tending west-southwest at 15 to 20 kilometres per hour in the evening, then becoming light in the late evening. There is 70% chance of receiving 5 to 10 millimetres of rain. The UV index is very high. The fire danger rating is moderate. And good morning. The program you'll be listening to will be Carolyn's collection of music. And we're going to start off, as always, on a Tuesday morning, every hour, with the one and only Dwight Yoakam. Take hold of my hand. Sounds good to me.

0: And on 2CBD FM this morning, you've been listening to Dwight Yoakam there and Take Hold of My Hand. And the time on 2CBD FM is now 10 minutes past 10 a.m. We'll have a word from our sponsors. Then we'll be heading over to T. Graham Brown and Tell It Like It Used to Be. 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

And T. Graham Brown there with Tell It Like It Used To Be. Heading over now to Pirates of the Mississippi and Ain't Got No Idea.

The Pirates of the Mississippi there, and Ain't Got No Idea Why You Left Me. Heading over now to an Aussie lady. Her name is Rosanna. She's from Tasmania, and she was actually here a few years ago during the High Country Music Festival and doing a fundraiser for 2CBDFM, a lovely lady. So here we go with Rosanna and Sweet Red Wine.

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4: And on 2CBD FM this morning, here we go with Billy Ray Cyrus and In the Heart of a Woman. And the computer is just telling me now that the temperature in Glen Innes at the moment is now 17.4 degrees. We are expecting a maximum temperature for today of 21 degrees. And the winds are blowing north-northwest at 15 kilometres per hour. So Glen Innes sitting on 17.4 degrees at the moment. Here's Billy Ray Cyrus.

0: Billy Ray Cyrus there in the Heart of the Woman, and just letting our listeners know that National Carers Week, Millions of Reasons to Care, there's an expo, Access to Better Living at Home, proudly presented by the Glen Innes Community Access Committee. It's a free event, and this expo is happening at this very moment. This expo is an excellent opportunity to explore services and support available for Glen Innes residents all in one place. Being held today, Tuesday the 13th of October, started 25 minutes ago, but we'll be going through till 2 o'clock this afternoon at 120 Grey Street here in Glen Innes, and that is the Glen Innes Services Club, proudly supported by the Glen Innes Seven Council. So 120 Grey Street is the services club here in Glen Innes, and that's part of National Carers Week. It's an expo being held at this very moment, going through till 2 o'clock this afternoon. Heading over now to Aussie Gentleman, and he'll be singing the title track. He wrote the song as well, Brendan Britt, and Country Feel.
1: The country

Heading back to 1994 there with Aussie gentleman Brendan Britt, and he hails from the Ballarat in Victoria. And the title track, he wrote the song as well, and Country Feel, Brendan Britt. And it's 31 minutes past 10 p.m. Heading over now to J.D. Myers and a song that he also wrote, But She Didn't.

0: Another great song there from J.D. 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
0: And this next song will be sung by Eric Heatherly and someone else's Cadillac.

And 45 minutes past 10 a.m. And here we go with Jason McCoy and Still.

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0: 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There will be food, entertainment, stalls, event. Details, cash preferred. Featuring a branch of the emergency services. First aid on site. And follow us on Facebook. Now, the floral and craft display will be open on Saturday, which is the Fete Day, 31st of October. Also Sunday during church services. Monday the 2nd, Tuesday the 3rd, November the 8th, starting at 10 a.m.

from September the 19th to October the 23rd at the Glen Innes Art Gallery, All Creatures Great and Small. The Glen Innes Art Gallery, Glen Innes 7 Learning Centre, 71 Grey Street here in Glen Innes, and their opening hours are weekdays 10 a.m. till 4 p.m. and Saturday 10 a.m. till 1 p.m. That's the Glen Innes Art Gallery, the exhibition being held at this very moment from September the 19th to October the 23rd. Rise and Thrive, Glen Innes Highlands. 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And the Glen Innes Motorsport Club presents our Triple Challenge Show and Shine Spectacular again this year. After last year's fantastic event, we're back again with a show of chrome, horsepower and community. Come and see custom and classic cars, massive trucks and rigs, awesome motorbikes with amazing trophies for all sorts of categories in each class of vehicle. And this is a family day, so again we are combining the Men's Shed Market Day with the all-day food, coffee and refreshments. And the Glen Innes Men's Shed will be operating from the bar area. There'll be many stall holders for boot market in attendance and more. Kids' activities include face painting, jumping castle and a train ride. After the street parade through the town at 9 a.m, the showgrounds will open its gate to the public at 10 a.m. and it's free for all. And 55 minutes past 10 a.m. we're going to head over now to Lynn Anderson and Keep Me in Mind.

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1: Hello, I'm Laura Devoy. Stronger copyright protections are among the recommendations in an interim report of a parliamentary committee examining artificial intelligence. The bipartisan committee has penned a letter to the Prime Minister following recent public hearings. It urges Anthony Albanese to examine copyright settings and prioritise ensuring Australian creators retain control over how their works are used. The committee's Deputy Chair, Liberal Senator John O'Dunham, says stronger protections are necessary.
2: At the moment, you've got a situation where data, copyright, intellectual property, whatever form it comes in, is currently being used by offshore models. It's being harvested to train models offshore. And do you know how much our copyright holders are getting as a result? 100% of nothing.
1: Fire ants have been detected in Sydney for the first time. A nest was found at a logistics hub in the city's inner west in a lure used by the Commonwealth Department of Agriculture, Fisheries and Forestry. It's believed the fire ants were imported to Australia in a shipping container and are not linked from an infestation in southeast Queensland. In a statement, New South Wales Agriculture Minister Tara Moriarty says the state government is implementing its biosecurity